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2: 你好，
1: 你好，你会想要抽哪一位的礼物呢
2: ？Well, I had an idea. I thought I'm going to shut my eyes and you can tell me when to stop.
1: Okay.
2: And then whatever one I stop on, that's what I'll get.
1: 好的，好的，我听你的指挥。Okay.
2: Okay, ready?
1: Okay. There. This one.
2: Okay.
1: 来看看。好，你跟
2: Serbia。
1: Serbia， 塞尔维亚王子。
3: First of all, hello, I want to wish you the best possible performance. This is something that we call džezva in Serbia. It's something that we use to make coffee, and it's for those special moments when we gather with our family in this world. We all very often forget to spend time with our closest. So this is something that binds us all together.
2: This is something that is so beautiful, and I'm so happy to share this.With my family and friends back in New Zealand.
1: That's great.
3: I'm going to give you a cup as well so you can enjoy
2: coffee. Oh, yes.
1: Let's
2: have
1: coffee. Okay, 那我们现在时间交给 New Zealand 的 Verity, 有请。
4: In New Zealand, our rivers carry the stories of those who came before us.They flow through forests and valleys, carrying memories from one generation to the next. People have carved their love into stone and sung their longing into the rivers.Because what truly matters is never lost to time. Just as the water keeps flowing, it remembers every encounter, every moment of waiting, and every sincere heart.

0: 蹦嘛连蹦，破麦蹦嘛连蹦。对干嘛破麦连字，叮当歌解总监。
1: 接下来，各位国际专业评审、国际大众评审的朋友们，做好准备，请打分。请锁分。
2: Amazing, amazing, amazing. How do you feel about that? 李K, I feel that you bring the whole the festival atmosphere from Vietnam to the state with one of the most iconic folk song in Vietnam, named Trống Cơm, it means dry drum, which is recognized by UNESCO.Is an intangible cultural heritage of humanity. And tonight, you remake it. You add some more part, especially the rap part, is wonderful. The Vietnamese language, music, costume, and especially the Vietnamese spirit throughout the performance. I'm so proud of you. Congratulations!
1: 那我们来说一说这个饭鼓吧，你能给我们介绍一下？
3: 嗯，把煎蛋。能会能够，đó là chiếc trống cơm.

0: 接下来有请各位为王子打分，请锁分。
1: Look, you got a highlight from the judge from Russia.
2: Oh my God.

0: amazing song and performance. I could feel everything that was on the screen, all those animals, it means a lot, the archer and the horse. He looks like some warrior, you know.
1: 时间要交给各位评审了，请打分。请所分。
2: 你在唱的时候有没有发现有人为你按下了
3: 不可能的，
2: 以为不可能，
3: 对。
2: He cannot believe that beautiful woman give him the highlight.
4: Thank you very much. Okay. I can feel the, what we call this, the song. And you sang it very well.

0: Well, even though it's a very culture and traditional, you made it very contemporary. You can see the audience, right? You move about because even though we don't understand, but we enjoy. Love you.
1: Thank you so much. Thank you.
2: Ой, қандай ғана эмоция, қандай ғана энергия.

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0: 那现在呢，我们把舞台交给你喽。
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2: Wonderful, wonderful. Moi, I was amazed by your voice and your energy since the very first episode. And tonight, when you make high notes, I got goosebumps. So I do believe that I realize that whenever you walk in a stage, you are truly a star.
3: Thank you.
1: 接下来，这个时候迫不及待要发言的当然是我们南非的评委 ，please。
4: You were amazing. So our country has 11 official languages, and you represented the Xhosa people very, very well.
3: Thank you.
4: Well done.
3: Thank you.
1: 莫维蒂，你能跟我们再重演一下刚才那个非常美丽的、独特的声音吗？现场的观众们也可以一起，一二三。
5: This is a sound that we make in South Africa when there's a celebration, when we're happy, when there is good news. The woman will go.
1: 太是时候了，我们确实应该现在用这种声音来表达对你的祝福。莫维蒂，光着脚唱跟穿着鞋唱有什么不一样？
5: I think for us at home, it is just being connected to the ground very, very well. And I think we share that in common in our culture, that when you really can feel the ground, you can feel the environment. And we believe that wherever you step your foot, you can overcome and you can take over. So being barefoot is very significant for South Africans. And I wanted to share that today.
1: 太好了。好，接下来我们一起来看莫维蒂的分数情况。请看大屏幕。
6: I think I've never really expressed myself in my South Africanness, in my culture, in my music. 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
8: ？Is a bone carving. It's similar to this that I'm wearing.
0: Wow, 好漂亮。
8: So that means good luck, fertility, strength, and protection, which is new life, new beginnings, growth, and harmony. 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
2: first of all, I would like to say I'm very proud of you.
3: Thank you.
2: You have actually established and you have introduced the Malay culture to the world. Attire from the top right to the that is what we call a Malay culture. So, Amsha, tonight I feel very happy. Thank we you. Had a chat.
3: Thank
2: and
3: you.
2: Just be yourself.
3: Yeah.
2: This is your dream. Don't think about others. You perform very well, and our friends here are really very supportive of you. Thank you very much.
3: Thank you so much.
4: Thank you.
1: 因为评审说出了他的心声。 Just be yourself. Enjoy yes. every moment in your life.
3: Thank you so much. Yes, 谢谢。
1: 那接下来我们要看到的是阿木莎的得分情况。 Tatia， 因为你现在一直是最高分的纪录保持者，阿木莎的分数能不能超过 Tatia， 占据她第一名的位置？接下来请看大屏幕。11位专业评审给出的分数是。 122分，阿木莎此刻在第八名的位置，而Tatia依然稳稳。